without a problem that I can't fix. Cause I can do it in the mix. And if your man gives you trouble just to move out on the double, and you don't let it trouble your brain, cause away goes trouble down the drain. Said away goes trouble down the drain.

mix, in the mix, in the mix, in the mix, in the mix, in the mix, in the mix, in the mix, in the mix, in the mix.

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And honestly, I'm way too done with the hoes. I cut off all my exes for your X and O's. I feel my old flings was just preparing me. When I say I want you, say it back, parakeet. Fly your first class through the air, Airbnb. I'm the best you had, you just be comparing me to me. I'ma add this at you. If I put you on my phone and upload it, it'll get maximum views.

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And you might know how to play with fire.

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Auctioneer just took

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I should really try to calm my mind and see things from your side.

Remember the lake and the moonlight. Remember you shivered and shone. I'll never forget what you looked like on that night. But I know that time's gonna take me

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Just in case I don't show you enough. This song's to let you know how much

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Well, come on and let me know. Should I stay or should I go?